0: Looking at your forecast right now, 76 and partly cloudy, mostly sunny today with a high temperature of 84. Labor Day weekend looking great weather-wise.
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3: I'm Michelle Martin.
4: And I'm A. Martinez. Sir Kenneth Branagh has played the cowardly wizard Gilderoy Lockhart in Harry Potter, the mustache-wearing detective Hercule Poirot, and, of course, the Prince of Denmark.
5: To be or not to be, that is the question.
4: Now Branagh is trading Hamlet for hand-to-hand combat.
6: Where'd you learn to fight like that?
7: None of us escape what we are.
4: Branagh and I spoke about his new film, Mayday, on Apple TV. It's set in the Cold War. A U.S. Navy fighter pilot, played by Ryan Reynolds, is shot down behind enemy lines in the Soviet Union. He's rescued by Branagh's character, an ex-KGB agent with a fondness for the United States. Now, the pilot, Troy, wakes up to find that he's in a cabin decorated with images of Mount Rushmore, the moon landing, and an I Love New York sticker.
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1: 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Plus, hear what we lose when the airwaves